years can a mountain exist before it is washed to the sea? Yes, and how many years can some people exist before they're allowed to be free? Yes, and how many times can a man turn his head and pretend that he just doesn't

0: kissed me under the lamppost back on 6th Street, hearing you whisper through the phone, wait for me to come home.
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0: Pepeja Pomlat, ko se imaš na komrad. 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
1: Some things in life are bad, they can really make you mad. Other things just make you swear and curse. 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

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Now would you ever realize the consequences?

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When you're chewing on life's gristle, don't grumble, give a whistle.